Chip. Woo! 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Big Mac. Hey, this is what happens when you mix Punjab royalty with South London's finest.

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Pick any flow you like, I got options. 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They ask if I want peace, I want problems. 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Me and AP had AP dreams. Me and AP got AP money. Now we don't watch nothing like we

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1: Well, dearie, you're much older than I.
0: What? Hey, wait a minute, honey. I just got a long memory, that's all.
1: Dearie, do you remember when we
0: stayed up all night to get Pittsburgh?

0: If you remember.
1: Well?
0: Well, dearie, you're much older than I.
1: I'll kill you.
2: Dearie, do you remember how they
0: loved Harry Lauder's act?
1: My wasn't.

It ain't necessarily so. It ain't necessarily so. The things that you're liable to read in the Bible, it ain't necessarily so. Little David was small, but oh my. Little David was small, but oh my. He fought big Goliath, who lay down and died. Little David was small, but oh my.

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It ain't necessarily so. They tell all you chillin', the devil's a villain, but tain't necessarily so. Oh, Jonah, he lived in a way. Oh, Jonah, he lived in a way. For he made his home in that fish's abdomen. Oh, Jonah, he lived in a way. Methuselah lived 900 years. Methuselah lived 900 years. But who calls that living when no gal will give it to no man?

You're breaking my heart cause you're leaving. Honey, child, it looks like you've fallen for somebody new. You know, it ain't too easy believing you'd ever leave me. Especially after all we've been through.

A friend of mine called me up not long ago. He knew me since I was knee-high to a grasshopper. But I evidently didn't give him the right answer, because he said to me,